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3: Happy Saturday, my people. Welcome to the weekend. Yay! 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

And we all need a bit more soul. Would you agree? Good. Andre Crouch. Don't you know that I want to be ready when Jesus comes? Yeah, Andre Crouch later in the show. Okay, let's go with Benjamin, the son of Bill Gaither. It's Benji Gaither with The Narrow Road.

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0: The Life Retro Show from Richmond, Indiana. It's Rich Mullins and Elijah, originally from the debut album in 1986, and then they repeated it on Songs, which was kind of like a greatest hits, sort of.
1: The wonderful thing about building something is when you do music, you're never done, because it's... And the longer I'm involved in music, the more I really think that music is a performance. It's a performance art. It's not a product thing. So music really, you know, it's kind of like that question, when a tree falls in the forest, does anybody hear it? You kind of go, if you wrote a song out on paper, if you recorded a song and nobody listened to it, would there be music there? You know, and of course, I don't know the answer to that, but I know, if there is music there, there's no point in it being there. That when it really connects is when somebody hears it.
0: Rich Mullins. And I'm Scott Jackson, taking you for a retro ride. First we break, we catch our breath, we buy some candy floss, and then we pick it up with Margaret Becker in a minute.
2: Scott Jackson needs a break.
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0: So get ready.

The sensational 70s, the awesome 80s, the nifty 90s. Scott Blackwell, a club DJ who helped shape Christian dance music. Get on up. Sandra Stevens on vocals. Come on. Can you feel it? I know you can. It's the Life Retro Show.

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1: We are honestly all headed in different directions, very different directions, different from even coming together was not really an option. It wasn't something that we ever sat down and just thought, hey, this ought to happen, you know. We were all kind of headed different directions musically, different directions spiritually, different directions in vision, all that type of thing. But somehow, deep within us, I think there was a common space, a common theme, a theme, I guess you'd say, of really deep down desiring to do what God wanted us to do. I think if there's a common thread between all of us, I think that would have to be it.
0: Rick Heile of Sonic Flood. Bob Carlisle is in the waiting room waiting to be next on the Life Retro Show. 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

The always funky retro show, Life 100.3. Check out the connections with this guy, Elvis, Paul Simon, the Backstreet Boys. They all recorded songs written by Andre Crouch. This is No Time to Lose, I Want to Be Ready. One of those songs that's got two titles. I guess he gets twice the royalties from the record sales, right? Andre Crouch on Life.

0: called it ska. 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OC Supertones, Chase the Sun on the Life Retro Show.
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0: 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Our Spotlight Artist of the Week is a mixed group from North Carolina called King's Highway. Chelsea Honeycutt intros the group.
1: We have Justin, who is our drummer and our graphic and media guy. We have Gabe, who is mostly our writer of all of our songs, and he also sings the male part. His wife, Cameron, is with us as well. She differs with me. She does the alto and the soprano, and then I fill in on whatever part is actually needed.
0: That's Chelsea Honeycutt. Their new project is called Altered. Gabe wrote 9 of the 10 songs on the project, including one called Wrap Your Arms Around Me.
2: So that song came from a personal place in my prayer closet. A couple of years ago, we were going through some things in our marriage, and then some of our ministry friends were also dealing with some stuff. And I just found, as a minister, found myself in that prayer closet just mourning in my spirit. And felt like I had prayed all the prayers that I knew how to pray, and all the tears that were going to come out crying, I felt like I didn't have anything left. And I made that statement in the prayer closet. I said, Lord, would you just please wrap your arms around me? And in that moment, the song came forth.
0: That's Gabe Thomas, and here's King's Highway with Wrap Your Arms Around Me.

0: We're counting them down. 20, 19, 15, 18. Wait a second. And you thought counting backwards was easy. Don't worry. We'll get it figured out. The top 20 songs of the week with Michael Onley on Life 100.3.
1: Number 19.

trust God with it all. Not just the big decisions, the little ones too. And Brooke Nichols brings that together beautifully in Whatever You Say. It's a joyful, faith-filled reminder that God's plans are always worth following. Here she is. It's Brooke Nichols with Whatever You Say in the number 18 spot on this week's Top 20 Songs of the Week.

At number 17, that was Samantha Ebert with 41. And there is something comforting about having a few things in life that you just know. Not hope, not guess, not maybe, you know. In a world that changes constantly, that kind of certainty, it's rare and it's also valuable. That's why this next song connects with so many people. Ryan Stevenson brings a confident, unwavering declaration of faith in this I know. A reminder that God's truth does not change, even when everything else does. Here he is. It's Ryan Stevenson with This I Know. In at number 16 on Life 100.3. I got

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3: 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Look, I got a roof.

Rescue Me indeed at number 11. That was We the Kingdom with Rescue Me. And hey, one of the beautiful things about Jesus is that he doesn't just rescue us, he transforms us. He takes what was broken and makes it whole. He takes what was old and makes it

0: Stardust has been making a real impact with his honest songwriting and encouraging message. Joshua Alley has a way of connecting with people right where they are. And speaking of Joshua Alley, he recently opened up about how a particular engineer shared some incredible wisdom that helped shape his music career.
1: I remember when I was going to Tyndale University,

0: There's Blanca and Ryan Ellis with I'm Yours, stepping into the number 7 spot this week on the top 20 songs of the week. Hey there, it's Michael Onley here with you. Hope you're settled in, unwinding and soaking up every minute of this countdown. And hey, why don't we keep the momentum going? Speaking of Ryan Ellis, he recently opened up about the power of simply being real with those around him.
1: I think a lot of people really resonated with what I've been talking about, and I was scared for a long time. I mean, this is a whole different vibe.

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1: Number 3.

God, I'm just grateful for you indeed. Amen. Hallelujah. In at number three, that was Chandler Moore with God, I'm Just Grateful. And honestly, I can relate to that right now. I think you can too, right? I'm grateful for this beautiful June weather that we've had. I'm loving the longer evenings, the green trees, and hey, all the little moments that make this season just so special. It's amazing how quickly gratitude can just change your perspective. And when you start living with a thankful heart, it becomes just a little bit easier, right? To trust God with whatever comes next. And that's where this next song lands. Katie Nicole brings a heartfelt prayer of surrender in Have Your Way. God's plans are always greater than your own. Stick to that. Remember that. Here she is. It's Katie Nicole with Have Your Way in at number two on this week's Top 20 Songs of the Week.

0: From number 20 to number 1, we've made it.
1: That's a little rocky there for a minute.
0: Now, here is the number 1 song of the week.
2: And for the third week in a row, Matthew West is still sitting at the top of the mountain. At this point, he's not just enjoying the view. He might be thinking about, hey, putting up a lawn chair and staying there a little while. Three straight

And there you have it, Matthew West with Good, your number one song for the third week in a row. But before we wrap up this week's countdown, let's take a look back at the top five songs. In at number five, it's Elevation Worship with Alleluia. Coming in at number four, it's Mercy Me with Make It Well. In at number three, it's Chandler Moore with God. I'm

0: Welcome to the best of the Get Up and Go show, where we get you caught up on what you may have missed this week and possibly some of the things you wish you could forget. Here are your hosts, Todd, Shirley, and Mike.
1: This week, we learned a little extra wisdom from King Solomon.
2: We found out why repentance is the path to true forgiveness.
1: We learned some stuff you didn't know about who AI dreams about.
2: And first up, we found a new social media site you might want to check out.
1: If you want to ditch the distractions of traditional social media,
2: Is that a distraction?
1: Well, yes.
2: So, news to me.
3: Well then.
1: We may have found a platform that's designed to uplift and inspire you.
2: Okay.
1: And also, it could keep you scrolling for hours.
2: All right. Well, it's a tight market.
1: This is called Lord's Book.
2: Oh, instead of Facebook.
1: Lord's
3: Book. Oh.
1: It's not a joke. It's very real. Oh. And they claim it's the world's first and only Christian social media platform.
2: First and only?
1: Mm-hmm. Okay.
3: Well, then.
1: It's connecting Christians worldwide, and faith comes first. You get to explore the word, share your journey even, and you can connect with other Christians around the world.
2: Oh, that sounds cool. You could share your testimony.
1: Mm-hmm.
2: Share your life, ask questions.
1: Absolutely.
2: Get to know other brothers and sisters that you may never know.
1: Great.
2: Across the world, too, though.
1: Exactly.
2: Yeah.
1: Exactly. It's got motivational sermons, daily devotionals, powerful prayers that you could learn.
2: Have you checked it out?
1: I have, and I looked at the reviews.
2: Yeah.
1: I always look at the reviews.
3: That's where you start.
1: I start there.
2: Just trying to see.
1: Yeah, okay. I don't know.
2: Don't know?
1: I don't know.
2: Why?
1: I know the other platforms sell your information or use the information.
2: Oh.
1: And so does these guys.
3: Oh, they got to make a profit somehow, I guess.
1: Exactly.
2: That's the sad part of being out there online and stuff. Yeah.
1: Yeah.
2: Okay.
1: So I don't know if I want another platform to do that.
2: Could you like that weird person who just stands outside conversations and listens in? Can you do that?
1: That's kind of what I'm doing right now.
2: I'm just looking at it.
1: I'm kind of looking inside, seeing, creeping what's going on.
2: Seeing how people are.
1: Yeah.
2: Okay.
1: Then I have to make an informed

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70s, the awesome 80s, the nifty 90s. Scott Blackwell, a club DJ who helped shape Christian dance music. Get on up. Sandra Stevens on vocals. Come on. Can you feel it? I know you can. 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
1: We are honestly all headed in different directions, very different directions, different from even coming together was not really an option. It wasn't something that we ever sat down and just thought, hey, this ought to happen, you know. We were all kind of headed different directions musically, different directions spiritually, different directions in vision, all that type of thing. But somehow, deep within us, I think there was a common space, a common theme, a theme, I guess you'd say, of really deep down desiring to do what God wanted us to do. I mean, I think if there's a common thread between all of us, I think that would have to be it.
0: Rick Heil of Sonic Flood. 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

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Check out the connections with this guy, Elvis, Paul Simon, the Backstreet Boys. They all recorded songs written by Andre Crouch. This is No Time to Lose, I Want to Be Ready, one of those songs that's got two titles. I guess he gets twice the royalties from the record sales, right? Andre Crouch on Life.

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I'm sure the countdown is on, although my daughter is sad. Sad that there's only 2 weeks left. I don't know whose kid she is. Jeremy Rosato on Life.

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There's the new one from Toby Mac. Lord, it feels good. It's Tim Mosserani at 12:51. Good afternoon. The Kingdom Bound Secret Sound Contest is on for one.

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107. Well, wow, it got really humid a few days this past week. Hopefully that is behind us very soon. It is still going to be warm, though, in the mid-20s today and tomorrow. 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

0: 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There's Patrick Mayberry and Lead On Good Shepherd. It is 1:22, Tim Masserani. Good afternoon. So what do you do when the going gets tough, or when you are stuck doing something you don't want to do, or when you're doing something that you enjoy, but all of a sudden it doesn't become fun anymore? Now it's a chore and you don't want to do it anymore. You know those situations, right? Do you quit? Or do you push through and keep going? I'll tell you what happened to me this week. I was coaching sport. I'm not going to say which one. I don't want to embarrass anybody. But one of my players, our game wasn't going so well. And one of my players decided, I'm done. And he walked out of the game. And I went and I talked to him. I said, don't quit, man. Keep going. Don't quit. Push through. He decided to quit anyway. So be it. Everybody is up to is allowed to make their own minds up and make their own choices. But it reminded me of our lives, right? What do? When things get tough, when things aren't fun anymore, do we quit or do we keep going? If you quit every time, man, life is going to be tough because everything is hard in life. But if you push through and keep going, you develop character and perseverance and you learn your own limits. You learn how hard you can push, which is a lot harder than most of us think we can push. And that's how you become successful. Do you think Jesus wanted to quit when he was facing the cross? He did. In the Garden of Gethsemane, he said, Lord, I don't want to do this. Take this cup from me. But he pushed through and he did it anyway. That's our example.
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For from him and through him and for him are all things. To him be the glory forever. Amen.

0: 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It's We Are Messengers with Faith, Hope, and Love. 153, it's Tim Masserani. 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
1: Monday morning, we'll tell you how churches are using faith and a little bit of dirt to help fight high grocery prices. 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

0: listener-supported Christian radio, Life 100.3, Zach Williams. And wait for me. It is 2:21. The World Cup is on. I'm excited, and I know a lot of people are excited. I'm with four huge soccer fans. Cheer. Let me hear you cheer.
1: Yeah!
0: All right, those are my kids and one of their friends. They are super stoked. Okay, who are we cheering for? Jericho, who are you cheering for?
2: I'm cheering for Egypt.
0: Egypt, my people! Yeah, high five. You're half Egyptian. All right, I love it. Our friend Everly, who are you cheering for?
3: I'm cheering for Germany.
0: Germany, why Germany?
3: Because half my family's from there.
0: Good reason. All right, your people, give me a fist bump. Okay, Theron, who are you cheering for?
4: Brazil, Spain, Egypt, and Canada.
0: Oh, my. Brazil. Why Brazil?
4: Because Brazil's awesome, and I love Neymar.
0: Get out of here. Okay. Leonidas, oldest kid, biggest soccer fan. Who are you cheering for?
5: Oh, I could go on and on. What do you got against Brazil? I think Brazil's going to win this year.
0: You're
5: they got
0: Brazil
5: it.
0: Brazil, too.
5: Yes.
0: No. Not Brazil. Okay. All right. Four big soccer fans. We got some big games going on. Canada's not playing again until the 18th. Go, Canada. Go, Egypt.
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7: I've raised an addict, you know, a screen addict, and I've raised three kids that aren't. 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

0: But some of those distinctions are changing in Judaism. Tell us a little bit about that.
1: That's a good question. In Reform Judaism, which I am more familiar with, there is really no difference between men and women. Women can become rabbis. Women can become leaders of temple and synagogue service. They can become presidents of synagogues. They can have all the honors of synagogue life that men formerly were experiencing. It's a little different in Orthodoxy. There are differences between men's and women's roles. But even in Orthodoxy, those roles are changing from generation to generation as a result of pressure from the women's movement and pressure from other branches of Judaism and pressure from within. I don't think we have enough time to go through all the differences, but you asked about clothing. There is a requirement in Judaism that women and men dress modestly, and the Orthodox have taken that commandment, perhaps some would say to the extreme, and others would say

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Ontario's Christian Superstation, Life 100.3, Evan Kraft, Fight on My Knees. It's Mike Poirier, and it has been a busy couple of weeks for the kids with all the school sports.

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Today's word of life comes from Romans 11:36. For from him and through him and for him are all things. To him be the glory forever. Amen. Romans 11:36. That's today's word of life.

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It's Mike Poirier, and we are in the final few weeks of the school year. Hard to believe. I know the kids, they've been counting down.

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Turning Point is back Monday morning. Many never grow after giving their life to Christ. Don't be one of them. 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

Today's word of life comes from Romans 11:36. For from him and through him and for him are all things. To him be the glory forever. Amen. Romans 11:36. That's today's word of life.

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Kane, yes, he can. That's it for me, Mike Poirier. I know I'm excited about the air show. Going to be heading down tomorrow afternoon. And if you're heading down as well, lots of

0: songs, one powerful message. We're counting down the music that's moving your heart and the world. These are the top 20 songs of the week with Michael Onley.
1: Can you believe it? We are already approaching the

At number 17, that was Samantha Ebert with 41. And there is something comforting about having a few things in life that you just know. Not hope, not guess, not maybe, you know. In a world that changes constantly, that kind of certainty, it's rare and it's also valuable. That's why this next song connects with so many people. Ryan Stevenson brings a confident, unwavering declaration of faith in this I know. A reminder that God's truth does not change, even when everything else does. Here he is. It's Ryan Stevenson with This I Know. In at number 16 on Life 100.3. I got it.

0: We're counting them down. 20, 19, 15, 18. Wait a second. And you thought counting backwards was easy. Don't worry. We'll get it figured out. The top 20 songs of the week with Michael Onley on Life 100.3.
1: Number 15.
2: I've got so much to be thankful for. Look, I got a roof and a bed.

heaven for eternity. Most Christians unknowingly violate God's word on finances because they've never done an in-depth study of God's financial principles. However, for those who do manage money God's way, they will develop a closer relationship with the Lord, a better rapport with their spouse, and experience rewards in heaven for eternity. People are welcome to attend Emmanuel Baptist Church regular service on Sunday, June the 14th at 10 a.m. We will provide some food and the workshop.

Rescue Me indeed. At number 11, that was We the Kingdom with Rescue Me. And hey, one of the beautiful things about Jesus is that he doesn't just rescue us, he transforms us. He takes what was broken.

0: number 10, that was Elevation Rhythm with Washed. And hey, this next artist has been making a real impact with his honest songwriting and encouraging message. Joshua Alley has a way of connecting with people right where they are. And speaking of Joshua Alley, he recently opened up about how a particular engineer shared some incredible wisdom that helped shape his music career.
1: I remember when I was going to Tyndale University, I started releasing my music in the year 2014. Yeah. And I really wanted to get my music out there. So chatted with one of the greatest engineer, I would say, who's very good friends with Michael Jackson. I said, man, I need help. I need my music to get out there. Like, and I think I want to get signed by a label. He said, hold up, Josh. He said, Josh, your music is amazing. It's beautiful. The words and everything and the production, but you don't need to get signed. He said, the one thing I would have wished I told Michael was don't get signed. So I'm telling you now, do not get signed. Get yourself a good publisher. Do your stuff on your own and push your music.
0: It's so interesting to see the wisdom and discernment that was imparted into Joshua's journey. And sometimes, hey, a single conversation can change the direction of your life. And maybe that's why this next song resonates with so many people. It reminds us to keep going, keep trusting, and keep putting one foot in front of the other. Here he is. It's Joshua Alley with You Made It. In at number 9 on this week's Top 20 Songs of the Week on Life 100.3.
2: It's been a long way to get here. Been us against the city. Been us against the city.

0: There's Blanca and Ryan Ellis with I'm Yours, stepping into the number 7 spot this week on the top 20 songs of the week. Hey there, it's Michael Onley here with you. Hope you're settled in, unwinding and soaking up every minute of this countdown. And hey, why don't we keep the momentum going? Speaking of Ryan Ellis, he recently opened up about the power of simply being real with those around him.
1: I think a lot of people really resonated with what I've been talking about, and I was scared for a long time. I mean, this is a whole different

0: counting them down. 20, 19, 15, 18. Wait a second. And you thought counting backwards was easy. Don't worry. We'll get it figured out. The top 20 songs of the week with Michael Onley on Life 100.3.
1: Number 3.

God, I'm just grateful for you indeed. 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Hallelujah. In at number three, that was Chandler Moore with God, I'm Just Grateful. And honestly, I can relate to that right now. I think you can too, right? I'm grateful for this beautiful June weather that we've had. I'm loving the longer evening.

0: From number 20 to number 1, we've made it.
1: That's a little rocky there for a minute.
0: Now, here is the number 1 song of the week.
2: And for the third week in a row, Matthew West is still sitting at the top of the mountain. At this point, he's not just enjoying the view. He might be thinking about, hey, putting up a lawn chair and staying there a little while. 3 straight weeks at number 1.

And there you have it, Matthew S. with Good, your number one song for the third week in a row. But before we wrap up this week's countdown, let's take a look back at the top five songs. In at number five, it's Elevation Worship with Alleluia. Coming in at number four, it's Mercy Me with Make It Well. In at number three, it's Kind of More.

0: dreams about you.
1: Oh, yeah. For the love of mustard. Me? Come on.
0: Yeah.
2: Dreams about me?
0: It does, as long as you use ChatGPT. They just did their latest update, and they've updated the memory feature where it allows the AI system to dream. So what it will do, it'll go over your past chats, looking at where it went wrong and what it got right, and then uses that information to better serve the user the next time they return.
3: I'm always surprised that it does remember what we were talking about before. Mm-hmm.
0: Yeah.
3: Like it says, oh, I see that you like such and such, and maybe I can help you in this line. I'm like, but that was like a week ago.
0: Yeah, but
3: so he dreamed about me.
0: It's now, but this is the new update. It was introduced last week, so then you don't have to keep reintroducing yourself to ChatGPT.
1: It'll
0: remember. Okay, we talked about cats last week, and I told you information about cats that was not right. But here's what I learned, and what's better with what you need to know.
1: I don't know.
3: I'm scared to give it nightmares.
1: Yep, I don't like it.
0: You don't want to do that.
3: No.
0: But that's just it. They want the AI system to be better and whatnot for the personal user. So now it's dreaming about them.
3: I don't think this doesn't sound better.
1: No, it does not sound better.
3: If somebody said they were dreaming about me and what we talked about, I'd say, you know,
1: that's creepy.
3: Yeah, I don't know.
1: It's a little weird.
3: Yeah.
0: But anyways, AI, it can dream now.
1: No.
0: And that's some stuff you didn't know.

It's time to praise. Psalm 100 verse 4 says, enter his gates with thanksgiving and his courts with praise. Give thanks to him and praise his name. Welcome to Praise and Worship at Night on Life 100.3.

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